0: Wow. Yeah, that is us. You behave when Impa, Mama, you behave when Yamisha, Papa. Yamisha. Hello.
1: Hello, good morning.
0: Morning, Pacho Kasefri.
1: Kasefri, Tamanita, I had a city pa.
0: My auntie, Mama.
1: Me Pacho, me, Monday, no. And I'm meeting class in the room, saying, and I'm back. Of course, school, rescue them one or trashy. A trashy, I feel a friend on this. I didn't go hospital. I didn't go to the drip. I did see me so young. I'm a yesterday, baby. And the brother, Nana Pana, I am one pen, Papa, see young fans you. I am pie. See, you come, you come, cup, copper, and soon I'm a buckle and the implants are going soon. She said, Say, Bram, could you in your uncle Paul now, sure, Bram, could you and Palan on in the age? The pie is you, I'm a mintas and day. Namia dum. You cop pie is you. You clear down the palm of face, you see, Namia dum.
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0: 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Hello 0302 2080 83 0248 00 00 44. Hello. Yes.
1: Good morning.
0: Morning, Pacho Kasefri. 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
0: on show with me awram number no 0302 2080 83. Hello.
2: Good morning.
0: Morning, Pacho Kasefri.
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0: Pacho Adan Sidi.
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0: Mind you.
2: Wona, yes, mano. Wona, yes, so cocoon. I know, mano. I call any three now, yes, say it. So we are here. That can't say, you better soon die 3 days, you better home. Only pack or warrior brabble. 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
0: Amen. 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
1: On should be to me a room number no 0248 00 another 00 and a 44 0302 2080 3 0302 2080 3. Hello. Hello.
2: Hello.
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2: Yes, I'm a car, mommy.
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2: Let me share with you, Professor. 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
4: Hello.
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4: 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I'm not sure.
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2: Good morning.
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2: 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The Baba Moa Kiso about me. It should be a human. Then so, if I went to Ghana, born Pai, Abraham, Sidon Yamia.
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0: 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Nia edika ne say invite somebody to listen to the program and nano pay program no as a meye program ama wo mo nyi ni se bibi owiase ana wo mo so kwa sorry but still ano you know they have a disbelief say to maybe wo ha e ye dwuma tia nipa they still don't believe me person wo atwebe of the like connect somebody han mo ye number 1 FM 105.3 na obi ana ni parakura so oni enkra ha ana se bia be bia wo no so ontimente meka na obetime de me Facebook ama no e Nation Radio ko Facebook ano abo Nation Radio GH I Facebook omo Nation Radio GH onya bo Nation Radio GH pe eno ano no obenyame Nation Radio GH 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If I wrote town man near me be at one son at one moon near bread, I saw the abon pie. Etty, Mr. O, and none of pay me, maybe I would tell me beer, beer, would tell me beer, bass, so that chebia, oh, baba, could be, and I'm you'll be an air, no, so bad, but so many are day. Share, men fun near me, you won't want to see any one time, person, what he has to say, in the kingdom of darkness, you know, there's no excuses. You understand, you, there's no excuse. Say, Wono, or Bonsama, Wajuma. 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Don't say anything. 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You do before complain. But I say, armed forces is not armed begging. Here for so, yadi ni yadi no. But nyamima ye dini maybe diagro. We are the real militaries. What I say, militants. Because staying in the house no maska. Emma uska. What I say, na papa na se mo fami nyame fie na hele papa wo. What I say, obi akọ kolebu na anyi ya. 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In this life no, ye nyina aye nim se. 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Anti ya wo under hospitals no so ya wo keto ho. 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
1: Aye, okay,
0: come on. Mehu mebre. Me say ah. 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
2: Ah,
0: 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Se wo hwe na wutie. Aha, wo stadium so wo say si wutie commentary. Won. Go no ba, wo kura na abehu ni chama sane ya commentary no. Wonu go no so still wo say tie commentary abra wo hwe. Eh face se wo tie na wo hwe. Nte aye nation radio GH now do thank you Jesus am everybody if you say. Ndi oma di pache wo di enyame ha. Ah ndi e mekan kwa cho meme nya hwe ma wo. 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Wo nyame odo. 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What I say? In Shukitua, don't fit you, Kranak Cancer, or Cheren Nanka by Nanka, who could add another. Was Sumana, I'm so locoda, damn it, by Yammy your do, and in a money in Yankupon, or your do Yankupon, Mobrohun Yankupon, was Sumanua, or Bashaw Suma, the patch of one Sumana, or two Sumo, Tomate, the boy for Niab, a first attendant for Nina, and Tibetofo, and then whether you believe it or not, Yamena show so. 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
1: papa saka omo na e bi de wo fie o
0: talk about
1: you kakra no
0: what you kakra the other one the woman said the woman who kakra so for no can attack on the Africa who said bro ni krom aka bi a wo so do ba bi a wo face krom so for the police ba chiro ba yan no 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tokro te se
1: isu
0: twa nenem
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0: 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or so for who your Facebook and or so for not him raising to archbishop straight political suit na no dey na hu or so for your friend say Nshiraba na wonya tete wonya Nshiraba na ko first side way won so born a political suit then at say kana no kura je bebia ewu na or so for your friend say John and so up on white white let us say could be dear moi or so for what yeah when you man you as him papa be a martin is your way oh yeah oh yeah ah mikra sorry not on your muse oh yeah me that's it yeah mr I'm in the it's a one that is a warrior ready for battle all the time. How effectively to deal with a witchcraft arrows. I'm talking about how to deal with arrows. And that because and connect to be now what down for be we are dealing with arrows of your friend is saying Obonsam. There is an entity known as arrows of darkness. Didn't you did darkness and about say darkness is absent of light. Maybe yeah. Your first canyon if you assume a wall. You see a higher way canyon, the canyon tinama is humania. You do canya presume baba. Into your cassava, kudia, and abama, a tunam, a sum. Nasa, a kudia, a baum. A ho papa. As of all, I say, in also for many years before God gave me this message, and I'm who say no. And yet, you won't cophobia, womogua, a satanic aruna, a kung. What I said was, my papa is saying, "No, I do not want to go down. I do. You who come for a tax on them, so for what? So, so do me. So do I. Miti, me here miti. I go down on you, yari biya. Miti, ya fire arrow no. Miti. Now, when you say when it happens like this, I be no more one. So for one more pen pipe. One more pen pipe. I say one time me. Obey time no one time. What did to be na in on my man of God in on my church you don't talk me say what you tenant on my church go fire my church who church no ho who be una church no ho also you're very careful pa how effectively to deal with arrows of darkness also for many years ago and check probably say 4 or 5 years ago na sister be your madam for pa no kunu. And you are one of the people I say o matina bruchira o ma no no 42 years or 43 years onyi nyameni onyi asori ni onyi mpa bo but see amika say there wawu kra was of say wo nyi nyameni ya biribi awi 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of God what you say and the ways of the enemy would be a obekun Paul say you nim na kwan into wenya ye na ma akwani ye change for on kwaso da na yire ene kwaso na ngire kura kwaso na otete so for because when you tell us what kwaso ya wo problem then ne yire ne kura kwaso no wa pa bia bia then ne yire kwaso da bia ne bag nim no the phone no what they are too for say silent na what sound so dia or sound dia too vibration. So for what does it vibration? Vibration. No one will say. I know. Obo mo diye pie. If we are surely dema kudina baby kwa ni kuruni. Are surely no one say ya diabai. This is a man created by God. Na wanyi nyamini. No one yem pabundi. One say. Ebi mo tina buri tina na wamo ba Ghana. Ghana ni na ni pedu ya baba da jine ne dasu ya buri tira kene. What does say? Yeah, wamo tina buri tina. You know, they understand what I'm talking about. Say you will be a friend of satanic arrow. Also for any kwan say ni pane ba one no ababa catch or send me baby kun any kwan say ni pana sumen ni paba was so baby kun or so for in a uko or siremua so for sadian who is him you know maybe a friend say you first say our way if one won any idea did that gumba for any of our will be to me said them sume jain
2: never
0: was said them no sume jain a jani but to me to kwanabe wo a giant, a bit too kind. Now, you know, it's not like a barber walk physical, will be a wizard walk physical. 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
0: 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to send back the arrow to the owner. Also, what I say, man, the only thing about yes, and I come at the Yaman Franco Hospital. And you mean your hospital, yes, somebody can catch them. Into Russian or before they do hospital, Grand Wu. Because of what I say, from fear to hospital, no, we say, Satan, no, buy, you know, no, buying yak could draw. You understand? And when you see one boom, paye, I sent back the arrow. I sent back the arrow. I sent back the arrow. 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What I said? Game, no, say what team me down. No one knew me, ma. No, much it said, no, we said no. So I didn't mamma cause what I can remember because mamma, we also for trap it at the time. Mamma, no, Jama, between so with the yammy complete. Also, do you know what happened? After some mamma, you won't bump mamma in the bar. Then you swap frame mamma to be the dear. No, I know, and I didn't call hospital. Well, we are who would you know? On the call, no quiet, almost you didn't shook a crisis to our mamma and the TSE. Why free? By work, I would have my mamma's run out of the call or so forth. Any time I sit down, I'm sending arrows. We are one of us, I sit down, I was sending arrows. One when we send your mammy and son arrows, aye. Number one, dear, aye, and Yama, you're too accordia, and by any mammy, sir, will be a troll too. So that you will say, yet you could give way back, and that's all my woman, so what I'm going to go to hospital. Osebo ba to u temi ba. 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I didn't get normal. Mama ne bomb pay money but na pay na fe ne ba ne hunde no mama ne ni afra. Eh. So for in that particular moment you know. Mama no so hu se no. There's an arobi ya eya djuma. 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O man so no dey akwa kwoto hospital. Say intercession prayer. You know what we have been doing for the girl. Ni intercession prayer ye gine mo Ghana and ye bomb pay money bi akali ya be sin le kesi. What's up? For it makes sense. Me go tie me tie. Here was satanic arrow so on. Ah yeah, Juma. What's up? For three things in an arrow here. Number one, you either receive the arrow, which most people do. See, you two akodi ebi aba. Akodi eba osu strange. I say ube jia akodi no. The only panel two aba no. 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way, but I had the arrow here, Bibeba. What does it say? Now, what day? There be no one day. No one don't be sick if I run and come now, I saw. Could you pursue to charge you? Or pursue you? Some 91 verse 5 for no, not Cambra for no, Cambra for my wood, Jasima. I am not to be a Cambra, I may mean call at the who would have shot for teacher, teacher,
3: could you call 91 verse number 5?
0: What is a cocoa?
3: I say, thou shalt not be afraid for the terror by night.
0: Ah, would they tell you? You shall not be afraid for the
3: terror by night.
0: For the terror by night.
3: No, for the arrow.
0: What it say? How you should correct? But what no for the arrow
3: that
0: flies
3: by day.
0: By day. So for me, about your arrow no, your tone me no, baby, a minimum you no pen. Your arrow that flies by night, and your arrow for the day. You need afternoon the this is the one meaning. So for most of the problems any people facing in Anopa, any problems that happen in our Anadu. So for what I say, Mama ne ko dano nyare wo sori Anopa ni tie ne ya. Ya to bi bi abodo wa hu.
3: Abono.
0: So for what I say, Mama ne ko dano na nyane ya wo sori free keta so no ntimi nante. Ya to bi bi abodo. Won won nim say, any so for na dia ba ko ham say, won nim say won ni yare no. Was for the end when you are yellow. What they call a doctor? Also, what am I
3: saying?
0: Yeah, me per se, Yammy Manit,
3: a way doctor,
0: sir. Oh, but your papa won't near Kumayari. But all of a sudden, I will be a dear mamma said, I will say, I didn't you put to plug yet. Oh, yeah, Cassia, no, come on, I said, yeah, we are getting, I'm getting so I'm not sure. So for a to me, you're getting my what to say. Oh, I'm so,
2: oh, yeah, oh, coffin.
0: Yes, I'm the camano. You know, be away prayerful. And mon paimano. No, I'm not in the hospital. So for this is a good cacino. And there are day arrows and there are night arrows. Anadu I could die at the other channel pay also for you woman so you want to be nante. Until I could get the BO Mr. Debia Moto and I do want to be brave. So for your woman I could down to be cast on most and a problem to be cassabio. Your woman could down I do no money na dear or must not pay woman befra and the super man at the I won't tell me maybe no bus and be team of a frame. We say what could I know who not dear no pay was sure you won't be a bio also what I say woman should not call your attack attacks and I do I'm a Russian to the cost of the same woman cost to be able to be a prayer for government team. Want to hear so, you didn't call the hospital. What could you be away? You're paying away, Jim. I'm not telling the tech. Where are you, Jim? Also, a lot of a bottom for the prayer. Yaru, Yaru, Yaru, Yaru, Yaru, Yaru, Yaru, Yaru, Yaru, Yaru, Yaru, Yaru, Yaru, Yaru, Yaru, Yaru, Yaru, Yaru, Yaru, Yaru, Yaru, Yaru, Yaru, Yaru, Yaru, Yaru, Yaru, Yaru, Yaru, Yaru, Yaru, Yaru, Yaru, Yaru, love don't change. We say no. Ah, Papa, he say I work. Me, I don't know. Me, baby, I'm one man. We say empire they are not born. But they always say, also for your when your teacher is bad, so for no matter what how you are, what you

0: Safo.
1: Now
0: fire. 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
2: I don't know.
0: Wu. Send an so for some mukwa so cry. Obi be go be wukra to ono. Na wakata maso. Eh there was there why there.
2: Yeah, Mrs.
0: Oh. Say ye. And now we are some of the court.
2: Ah, Messiah, yeah, worship and praise. We just say, may confirm me book, no dear Bible preaching to me and say, Mammy be Yaman Bako, Dimmy Cabas, of Yaman, maybe or two, and Joe, he say, if you feel money beating, he say, oh, ah, me, me, book, me, say, me, sham, when we are sure for more thousands.
0: Shy.
2: Let me Dimmy can me pigeon, pigeon, and this scene, a queen.
0: Yeah, now so boah. Let the arrow go back. What? What? No, but me no ban also.
2: Ban
0: on the pure water.
2: Gun
0: what
2: else
0: you want to see me need? Sir, come then. Debbie also have a beer. I'm not telling you. Fire, fire. So, so, so, so, so, so, so, so, so, so, so, so, so, so, so, so, aye we dey anya se bia me kan se e dia asen aso na na se won se kumase na me ma so dania ezia so dani me no me fine pa kumase o foriku o 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What about me? Then we could be home, mammy. Ready? Yeah, go have you. I'm to bring my coat. Ah, me say, it's the same problem. This is same stuff. I'm on my program. Let's say, how you mabro soa? I'm to pass so for wakunya. Me say no problem. My father, my mommy, I can't have mom. No, my sister, no, my program. We are the problem. No, my bad. My say. If you don't go for it, say the biya mu ya righteous sin will be. Yes, yeah, I say, oh, just yeah, me pray that one day me that say, be guy, no, just say, no, I don't know my fire, I feel my meat, no, just say, I want put down to daddy. No, for some pamper, but one pamper, one puppy, but one pussy, what I say, it's like a bimu titty. Ebimujidi all right, but who said, like tongues, so near the end of the year, yeah, you prohibited. But what is a mamma, we hear tongues. They say, when you say your bottom is because you know, I don't know, go back. We go back. You know, sorry, time. I know. I get up back to say, damn. Oh, nothing. I'm so too damn on the phone. I'm too damn. Say, no, my mission is just a one way. You need to be that. Okay. Okay. Kasa language. Obi anti sentence. No, I'm not saying. I'm not saying. No, I'm sorry. No, I'm not saying. I'm sorry. No, I'm not saying. No, I'm not saying. No, I'm not saying. No, I'm not saying. No, I'm not saying. No, I'm not saying. No, I'm not saying. No, I'm not saying. No, I'm not saying. No, I'm not saying. But somebody young man in the battle. No, so for fair titty. What it woman Casaza? Now for the Musa Bakuna, that's a couple of the course, but I'm sweet. Damn, my woman, you saw a cobalt, damn woe, sir. You know, yes, there are arrows fly by day, and there are arrows that fly by. We are not talking about arrows now, fly by night. And the Anaduna won't die, you know, and confirm in night, that's your team. One will die. The reason why one night, I say, one will go to Tukudeva. Auto. Auto. Ito mo na me kase no mu adintia adie pote ko nuku no. Ozo fo mba so ye won kofo bebe la won wu, won nya attack na anajo. E mu wu ye anajo na. Ye ko ye won ko ye post mortem ne, e mu ko ye yi na wie no. 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Me mo so me po mo wu je me bre kofo bebe wu. So fo ye se den wu adie pote ye da because I don't know. E ye in dark, e mu fire in darkness. E ye akudi ye mfo ye ni nya de ebe. Se ye adie wu ni woni wu na ba de se o me doje. Ozo fo na mba cha mba. Wo me doje. Na I don't know so ten years of home America for fire measures. I ya, Omo fire measures. I hear you know. Omo, you Omo measures. Omo too much America fire. I call the next country. So for the a minister, and I say I was a then travel. No, so for a plane being so for plane being war. So Omo fire bomba bomb. Now be a topia Omo fire economy atomic bomb. So no say ni abia no. And this I don't know. I almost fire bomb some of fire. No, so for you, no, Miss Arsenal. So for you, no, base be a base, would you base 15 minutes, 20 minutes if you're American, do Kuwait. Hey, also for him, Mika de Mano, son of Abosam Abotio. Debbie, I did not overdo it. I did not overflow. Mamma, so for Abosam 40 minutes, target will be saying no predicono. No, my target is 7 years, and no more than Monitano, 7 years.

0: they pen correct a year no more than 7 years. And now you say we go to a park a Super Bowl. But that Ghana Premier League go in a park a Super Bowl. So then you should bring no. So for mysteriously, so for when you travel in or one. When you go to hospital, now doctor never buy or check. What say when you come when you go park the show. I said, what kind of secret is that? So for say you for the for a BP cry and confirm maybe to me travel BP no money on stroke. I want at once, sir. Or some number jump. Who said BP cry now goes over travel? But my message, but we're serious. Or you footballer. Or you'll be away active. What I say? What's or exercising? Or tell me all the time. Ma, I didn't know. According to one report, you know, come with your national media mean movie. My report to them, one of them, what can I say? Don't get a club by over here, Nippon. What's so? Nippon, what would that do? What would they say? Be about 10 minutes. I said, I'm going to be a band. But meanwhile, what's so just said? Because I'm going to say, I'm going to tell you, I never 15 minutes. Crying at them. Let us say, well, what about 10 minutes? I'm going to do about 15 minutes. Let us say, the party can we 15 minutes ago. I said, we'll be traveling in the 15 minutes now. It's my man, the bummer, you know. I am. As for now, you are Adibian Pesso. There are hard facts. Hard facts, no crap park, as you know. When it comes to arrows, you are hard fat. Number one, there is an arrow known as the arrow of darkness. And also, what TSS say, you are a shumwa kodia, a woho, a kodia, and namusum. I'm saying, okay, I'm sure for country one, 91 was it, okay, or city will country to Chile Becca, a shumwa kodia, it's over, what is it,
1: Or say, verse 5, wouldn't show an adu,
0: wouldn't show an adu bumbo,
1: Bema a tunamu area,
0: Bema a tunamu area,
1: Oyaridom a enamu,
0: Oyaridom a enamu a shumu,
1: and Sayari
0: a senya dia area, kete, Bema a tunamu area. So for and the area and the other channel prank for the corner and you pay num chromo and you nipon con and num chromo. You were bama, what do I mean? Num bama, what does he? You were arrows and num chrom, what I say, you bama, you arrow, you were arrows and num chrom, and so as you should be, as you should be. Also, for me say, maybe La Paz, I was shocked. So for a bent in the safety camp, or not a safety totum, what a tetrotum, what a trotonica. We see what La Paz, we see a total change, we see a pack on the Tawiwa, a one and
2: woe.
0: I will make the Nichia. I will monitor the Sabbia Bicuno. I will
1: go in La Paz.
0: So, are you serious? Your woman bought them airport. Well, baby, Biavie, because you were Baba by any checking, which in airport Sunday should bring no traffic check, bra. Your woman to me, a chile, you have found one, a chile. A trailer at the age of 45. Man can't show young pastor Bia na me yema. Very vibrant young pastor. Me kwa na woye na soro wakana mi ya soro kuma sena me makra. 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Busa sofo wajik. All of a sudden. Akwa isho wakonya sister bi. Na oba yiko yolo sisi. Young wakonya sister bi kokobi. Or to Kunia, dear. Acquire you to Mona naturally to my friend, sister, my money, Kumasana, Koyako. Now, so every time Beyonce, where a young pastor, but one no Debian or Jay, a first impartation frame hole. Into Debian Maya so be a sofa, Debian Maya so be a cornerba, Nama Bompaman or Sebaya, you know, La Protesse Benedia, and the other sofa. When you again, you know, Masori, when you are a financial Kunia, that day, or Koyason or a second or Koyason, but not I guess you say, never pay your conf for penny pa. And to be a whole year so for us, I go for comfort, penny papa. And to have a chance now, yes, according to no, yes, or no, sister, no, and ya, I first upon be say, or no, per se, where you're there, or quabuchini, and a sister, no, a somebody, I'm quabuchina, not one quabuchino, quabuchino, and I would do one sister, no, buana, no, ya, a visa. This I will ya visa, no, all the quabuchina sister, no, call the papa now, where you confirm one or consort on say, which I'm missing, me, I would ya, what will be also quabuch or quabu for another, but you share. Well, no, Michel Susan or quabuchina, and one known for you. No say ah inti dia na ba no so de nya botre me stop na ma no ne papa konfo no me stop na ma me stop na ma nti bo ene ye so akodu airport wi aye bibia wi a ne bag credit card wo premu o so fo wo kwa ko fu pre no an pa na ko itwa we ye so fo ene onya akere epilepsy o so fo wo taya wo be se pre vitu
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0: 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be beneath Ghana, and you be so a Ghana, and you said, I generally, what

0: until you can go away, you mean one time, a pet, and I didn't run over them. It is someone would down a hoot, Yemen. Men, what you say will be in Pell, and I'll be now one yaw on it. Pump out because what people say the way free, what down now with Timino, possessing now one. Somebody somewhere, well, yes, what young was about so. Well, yes, so boom, what they will bolt you. What about me, Sebe, be a fire, I'm an hour a day. And that's what you call arrow of darkness, a sumu bama, bama tuna mesum. 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Sister said that way your wedding we your what that was so day. Was so day and I say Bibis Chesino, I didn't chesino, and I didn't chase it, I didn't know what to Jenna didn't know what to Jenna Kubra, they were Kubra, then I didn't know what Danny Maba, and I didn't do Ranassi and one on Sofo. I didn't run a Savia and one on Sofo and one no. Was it that month where Hunemensis, Mufi Savia, William, we are all two dada, Sofo, Nefuya Kessi. Chaskan more than by 50 times. Ye must have done him soon. Nefuna, ye can see a pretty that will be a one yum. I cut a cram and I will be 9 months. So for Bibi and them, well, try. I have fire arrow net than him. They who balu. Men in Frakara. No, ya arrow, yes, sir. So for a lot of stroke, a arrow. My panning, ya may be a second water from what came out from a penny stroke. We be the work of baby. We be the day of baby. We say careful every day. Be arrow namu. Arrow sooner than namu. Because the baby go for the fire. Before you go show two arrow. Number two, for sure, hand fats. And number two, men and women receive them every day. Every day, a man, mama, and your arrows attack. The baby. Now this is about go. You first say wanyare. So for wanyare. Okojodie wanyare. One day, pen was say, a friend say, a sister be, and then a conto was say, and the boyfriend, no one says, yeah, one and the boyfriend, and yeah, and now so called Brano, a cosan one Sunday, to call Brano, no, Okoye, and my man, no, I'm an idiot, and then I saw my dear Nessan, no, yes, my deno, and what I told. So I walk on the review of one fast, my deno. Well, if you want to hear, Janema, man, I walk the corner pen again, a man, a boy, girlfriend, a barho. So ba won ne be yakaka sa won so sana gae ne kon wafa ye fe ne say na so made no gae no so fi so drum cross de bi e no de aso made da kon e no an sister so ho one day sa ni tie ni ya so fo ni tie ni 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ni tie all of a sudden, I hear this. I know the team went to call them. Go for me, people. The team member. What you so funny? After the room, say go for me. No, you should be. I should never be. Say son of one. Maybe I be son of one so pro.
1: Hey,
0: what was it? After that, say something. Only or pro. So for when we the team in that pro. Man, who na must say pro.
2: Or
0: say
2: ni
0: pebi ani ni bibi de o say ye say obi say obi ato o say ya den ni nyina ya aro every day ya mo send aro ni bi e de bra enkofo o mo send aro na so for there what we call special arrows special so for we say to bia wo call bia restaurant bia tika so ya was special VIP place near the one special place within the you know on so for who play na on say ya were economy ya were business class ya were first class and ya special seat within the same plane no special seat one man one seat did ya open so for ya was special na so ya was special arrow. Saro no, you are talking about Sabasau. For special people, people of class, so for my money can want some 11 verse 2. I'm talking about special. And to bond my own, one of them, Bibia Yanka, your crown, when you scare you, I'm a special arrow, special one. I don't need to show him, not for one or some in your osa, Uber number drum. And now what's a band one number drum? We are still doing Nanko. I, a special arrow near the amount of so for, and then to ban the uncle, I'm in French. Lagos and Kofobo was home to me be what dream special for special kind of people. And the would you know, and he's the same to me treat his say, I should be a cacao. I come out and I didn't appear. I special one, you know, no special one. Sati Payano. I saw Muno. Over come up with some 11 verse 2, some 11 verse
2: 2.
0: What is it?
2: I say, for low, the wicked bend their bow. They make ready their arrow upon the string that they may privately shoot at the upright in heart.
0: In heart, I would say. Special arrow. Special arrow for special target you. What I say?
2: Chino.
0: Chino, go.
2: Abonye
0: fono.
2: Continue on.
0: What do you
2: want, Mema?
0: What do you want, Bema?
2: SCC Ahumana.
0: SCC Ahumana.
2: Sir, what a battle.
0: Sir, what a bomb at
2: Abo Akumum.
0: Adia Mo Akumum.
2: Tenin for Usum.
0: A tin for Usum. And then you want to say we are tinning into what you escape.
2: Debbie.
0: You can be a righteous man, but I want to be Fayaba. Why are you telling me? Would you need a special one? Your most special assignment was a special person. And what person arrow? And what baby? And what target you call was a call with your ten? Nanina may pandemic. Into all of a sudden, man, that's a senior me, the attack. I feel we're not going to be kind. What's this? Let's go. We're not going
3: to be kind.
0: We are still going to echo rounds one. Oh, what target you call? And to Okuna, I say, Makuma, no, I am special. Take that on a special spot. I want to look at him. Hey, Sam, I'm on your head. All of that, boy, ya done or catch me, boy, you're the mammy by ya, none of my free down, so my by ya, Fanama, I mean, I have Kuan, Wongs and I. What's the phone with your nine? We are sending mammy no one to me, baby, to what the mammy to what the pa. And now, one said, no, it was over 20. I don't know. What's the mamma to be born in the hobby?
4: Almost
0: all. None of all of a sudden, the pen and the mamma one day were quite moody. I will not call on it. Only that the feed you so for that the feed and the cotton baby, a mamma to 20. No, mamma, it's your swap and I didn't run nine. Mamma, let me a qua, my doctor for Greenwood. So for every dinner and I make one, don't bring you qua, don't bring you qua. I come and a mamma academy. Academy, the shop, no, what to. I was a swear to shop on him. So, what do you go for? Said them. Go for said them. Who not say, as you took up, or said them. A being a stroke, a beer book term, a being a dream we are here, a being a flat, and upon when you want of a set or Casema. My yama may suffer by your little crumb. Look, can you imagine? My husband is suffer, an upright man, a good man like him. What's up? He's a pastor. Why you suffer with this suffer for 42 years? One day with the puppet to carry. So all of a sudden, one what told him what to make us up. Yampa, book like a cagwanam, and for what to make it, and no, what trap, so for traffic. Nano, your friend saying, Minkau, Usuda, or see what no, I don't know, or find a canco, or far trotro, we see you free trotro mape, what tina baby upon who say, fire, I will run him. What to be him, me him, when you're hot, me him, copy 37, ye pine him, we checking the quiet, we are Arabia, so for more pine from the men I say, every sinner, Nayase, or more pine him, or more Arabia. Now my complaining him, or more pine him, no, Doctor Fony, Arabia, let us say, every him, what I say, would be a kuntuni, what kuntu now, no, and what say what we are, what the idea is, what the assisting is, what the assist, and what do you now? 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
4: Do hospital.
0: Onuo, onuo.
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0: 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I saw shooting in a cave. Shooting in a man in Mokose. Bueno, what's in your manager? What Kokuma Bay one year? Can this summer so to condemn? Now, the government was like a car and a moose of one time and a pie. Aro, your fire will rush one time. Bah, and then a summer sort of. Shall the canam a day and the cacket to be a warm day, ma. My first time, Mrs. Samabe. That will move your wedding, and you are your sofa, or no, I your sofa, and over a cacket one. So the father yaba, sofa. Aya, quite so. Can't cry, I condemn. Can't no ketuano. We to be carried to be some sort of base at three times. How? Because I saw the booby was a baby.
4: Ah,
0: nay, how?
4: I know Dimrikas.
0: Speak back was a prison. Why so fool? Well, look at the grand wind, yeah. Don't we understand? Can't not some sort of my car and the tino. I could different man and I cry on an aggressive. I'm going to be you.
4: Jesus.
0: You won't go for me, blow one. Let me say, Mammy be framing what was it and ra. Now what can be Biafa, a sister, you know, and of them. What's the man of God? What them come in your flow? Now, if your mamma know what they cast out with your mammy, now know what tea, I just say, so what you know to you, so what you do you. What's up? What's up? Ya fire abu. 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
0: For me, or two directions, be a best year. Yes, yeah. First one in here.
6: One more time.
0: From Amakato, from Friday after now, the kind of breakthrough I have received in my life, you know, it's marvelous. It's wonderful. And it's beyond thinking. Would you know why I see the Bibi Amea, Mama? Baby, I will be a net. I use this money to recover my wealth from the covens. As I've been saying, Sika, where your point of contact? To make a little wood on Sana, on Sapana, a woman, so you won't. Why never, Mamma? Also for Mano, but one of our
6: Mandao, Jesus,
0: even with Adoya, we by
6: your. I will answer,
0: Just can we my money? Cassa Radisica, I'm a better question.
6: Jesus is calling,
0: Cassa every evil bank manager. Cassa evil bank manager, be a Pabomonia, my Bessua. Cassa, oh God, all right. Mama, Virgin, no man, no bar for the no. Pedia, Yamiba, your mouse is here. It's so seated to be out there, but for the what books can all what pay away.
6: Ube ye brutal.
0: 054-11-999-26 Mama boy for the baby. 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Put the name of the agram. Why you here? Need to know. As I say, Yami Pedia, 054-11-999-26. 054-11-999-26. 054-11-999-26. 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What would you do? 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
1: Wo ayutwafo no enchen verse 19 wose na okache na agya se miti
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0: say.
1: Manoso,
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1: Comanena,
0: a commander, mamma,
1: 20. Na o manoso, Edna Brennan,
0: one pie. Oh, and to Obano, mamma, Obano, what might I get him so by Obano? Oh, a cranny scholarship of the Cosco Wabuchi. One which a baby said, no, me mamma, you pay Cosco Wabuchi, and Meme Maya Corin Safui. Yet the Minian about the Betra, one poa, Minian about the Cobbuchi, I'm like, I got 2 days, I got 3 days, I'm an aquabuchi, and now Colan all of a sudden, one yare, when you attack me. 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
0: Man, who ye man? And then ya mea be na wabe ye man of God. Also for the video. Se wano se meme tiasi. 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I'm say as what? What tiasi? Who kasa as what? Who the beauty say as what? Carchali. Hey.
1: If you see an idea,
0: who are you? I could because you be who? Who be you? Yami Boni, yes, one on a mebo, yes. Any project was saying, what's on Yari?
1: I know you are seven.
0: What me, my dear Chiasada?
1: There be offer 2 million in Abo.
2: Or born from Mala.
0: Ah. Okay, video now, I'm saying. You know, sometimes on here, maybe say, I am now over transferring one for the light. So for men for the light. We be to me can be the software can. And one will be to me say, baby, say, me, I call me money in your 19. Me money in your 21. So for me, will be a damn when you're 21 years. Then one would be the birthday. Then I'm not going to be.
3: I'm watching out cry. You do here. I'm a BMW and I'm a report. I won't say, sir, Oprah, a news.
0: Yeah.
3: I say, a young SHS girl be a OBV. Or also, a boyfriend. Abu Nakunu.
0: Ah.
3: BMW na na e bai.
0: For send for two.
3: Oh baby.
0: For send for two akuma. Kaso ura Yesu anopai.
2: Ura Yesu anopai.
0: Mbabo fa me boni nyina achi me.
2: O me mbabo fa me boni nyina achi.
0: Na te me ho fi nyantre nyina.
2: Na te me ho fi nyantre.
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2: Me sira ochu me din.
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2: Usa no na nyama ma.
0: Bua me ne fi ne komi nkwa na ka nyame nsum wo yi.
2: Bua me ne fi ne komi nkwa na ka mintu.
0: E wo Yesu di mo.
2: E wo Yesu di.
0: Amen.
2: Amen.
0: Ye wanu na de urade ase me.
2: Ye da wasi ura Yesu anopai da wasi da wasi da wasi anopai da wasi. Ye da wasi ye da wasi Nano Pena was it? Ora, yes, you know, was Nano Pena was it? Yes, you know, Nano Pena was it? What were you, Criminal Pena was it? Yet I was you. Ora, yes, you know, was a swap by a home basket of Penano Pay, Mopay Home Basket of Penano Pay, dear Bussian. I don't pay that your mother for too much. Yet I was here, I don't pay a slow. Yet I was you, and I pay that was you, and I pay that was you. Ora, yes, you know, was here, Nano Pay. Ora, yes, you pay down Nano Pay. Ora, yes, you can see Nano Pay. Ora, yes, your mother is here, Nano Pay. Yet I was you, and I don't pay. You slow, and I don't pay. You can say, I don't pay. Yet I was sick, and I don't pay. I was sick, and I don't pay. I was sick. I don't pay a cowful. I don't pay. You can see, I don't pay. That was you.
0: In the name of
2: Jesus,
0: I've been a Johnny Bazazo. Your name, baby, or be sad. What's my Korean about? See, according to the punishment, baby, or sad. What's my bad? Because I fire back.
2: I fire back.
0: Aha. 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Ana pose unti yesu.
2: Ah,
0: se baby na fire back. 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
0: 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We don't send your best machine three times. 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I say, go back in the name of Jesus. 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
1: Amen, amen,
0: amen.
1: Amen.
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3: Ram could you young coupon? Say, I want to offer Papa Bram, could you ampara?
2: We didn't swim on my own way, Papa, my own sentry. 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But what is that, girl? 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No comedian would be by no general and a granny who don't.
1: No water, no,
3: wow.
2: No water, no general and a granny who
1: don't.
3: Wow.
1: What's up with your mama?
3: Pa, pa, pa.
1: Abraham, I mean, what you
2: do? Abraham, good on
1: you. Oh, that's it. That's mama.
3: Hello, good morning.
2: Good morning.
1: Then I'm in Tumino.
2: My
1: name is home. But I'm in
3: Hello, good morning.
2: Hello, good morning.
4: I'm going to be a little bit of a Bidi wo mu no si ya ka je papa ni ka je say sai na ya uti no.
5: Si
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5: Me dasi. 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
5: 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I did not catch them 2 months.
4: I'm sorry, the apostle, I will read it. Will be a funny video. Did you get it? And I'm going to be fast writing. I hear who said it. Ah, we didn't put the time. 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
1: 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Obe to me, yeah. Messi, yadio, that was so. Abtazibino, cancer, cancer, fibroid, no, sister Fabrina, me, sister Fabrina, me, I want baldness, sister Unya woman, show bossa, and now when you're a woman, juma.
0: Amen.
1: Oh, Pokuyas,
0: amen.
1: What the problem you face into in your life? I never go point to me. She will go tell Stoner with that sister. What's the Stoner with that? Who bet that's her? And they say, and some can now hear from so there's a fire a game because he entirely. And I'm a son of pay, Bishop Pokuyasi, Nian Fina Michel, Sonia Sanchanimawa. One of sacred women. My issue, Pokuyasi, why?

0: sister wash sister a memma dad doubt you say a memma fru said ye fru anka. Sister she memma no matina she memma woman no da would you witch my kind madam kind who bet me a kind a day I want you to pay. Just remember, remember for Sanka. And I'm saying, and now you were soon get that. But she me poke you, say, Madam, now to entrap. Now nominate to a church. Me, baby, I will be a juicy candy. Will be a book and a booty as I was. I just come and say, make sure baby, you're a cross. No, I just can't swam out.
1: Amen.
0: Poke you, say, police station, apostolic opposite. Now, I say, and there will be a piska to the bottom. When your fiscal cash $1 billion, that me say, and then when you're to bottom.
1: Amen.
0: Or be a winner's got $1 billion, that and we say, where you be sicker? Would you be a bossian? Where you're a bossian? Miss Life and Colored and the Pocuyas a big day.
1: Amen.
0: My share Pocuyas. Will be a semi, will be a promise, so promising, say, or promising your neck, sister on Famount. Will be John Socateso, or John Socateso, and the mammy be a John Socateso, Mrs. Sister, I am no man that was so, but Shabby Pocuyasi, Minami Betting Yamount, be catching out.
1: Amen.
0: Was the money paying Yanya to four, Naminya who Pominian Quaffo, Minam Wayan Quaffo, or Kerbem, was sent to Egina. But Shabby Pocuyasi. Mobile number in here 0241 4 3 8 6 6 6 6 6 6 6 6 6 6 6 6 6 6 6 6 6 6 6 6 6 6 6 6 6 6 6 6 6 6 6 6 6 6 6 6 6 6 6 6 6 6 6 6 6 6 6 6 6 6 6 6 6 6 6 6 6 6 6 6 6 6 6 6 6 6 6 6 6 6 6 6 6 6 6 6 6 6 6 6 6 6 6 6 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
0: 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You will not go, but say, pay Nanya truth for Nami Radiminian Quaffo, Sabo Sham come, would dinya mini and yammy be doony.
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1: Would you want city paper?
0: No unions cacassia, miss, and yet will be a piscacassia be a pimo, will be a pisca to a car, will be a pisca to assassin, will be a pisca quabuch, 1 PM one day, Mrs. Kawina Bita, Memunia, Mecatro, Mecatro, Mecatro,
1: man.
0: Pokiasi, police station, apostolic opposite, Anopaya, Anopaya. 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
4: Right leg.
1: 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Ba jo wakai o ke bi a che me na. I didn't start my dad check fast my brother. What? Uri se ke to e won. I started with stroke, na starting, but I started kakra kakra. 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It was a wound team as a section. Wound team as a section. Wound the acoso, a stroke, no much said the amount with that. Bra, men percenting was seven to a wablabum. Bechem Pokuas in there, Namunus Susma de Amawati. Pokuas, police station, apostolic opposite. What? 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
0: 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I started yache. Wouldn't even an opay be shame poke as a minyadi amount. Omo per se yubuguo. 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Men per se him guasabato, me power chomama. I respect you, new baby. 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
2: Oh dear enchin, why?
0: Me patch of mamma, and fenya, and you see your nantrasi. 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What's your book, Pokuyasi? And some road, and some raso cocumasano. 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Pokuyasi last stop. Brana pay ya why? A boss selling pet, I can be 30 minutes in a phone. Bishop Pokuyasi why? Hello? Hello? Fine, as I say, ma'am, as I say. Me bacho kuluwe. And yet, my one says so, so, Omidian Guasiato, Omo ye awadiemu and Nimonium to me a fuso. And you also had it at the tune to my same when him said Ukrua, national, awadiom by our day, Unabemabium. Tier, O Nago Ponce. Ose
2: Pacho say.
0: Ah. Me pa jodi mabi me pa jodi mi anase wa kama se wa se wa se ba chere me
2: okay
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2: wo ba no poku ya se
0: wo ba to sugar bra me sugar
2: atodi ya sugar why
0: me mu ade ya dead wa bra bo
2: me ma ade ya dead why
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2: bra bo be dead se sugar
0: pa cho aka be 20 minutes me ma pon bless ya menche. What time only part of Nippa but more?
2: Police station apostolic opposite. Why?
0: Police station apostolic. Why? Brantem, why? So good, Jalabin. Hello? Hello? 0241
2: 0241
0: 4438 666. What's the Ottomania? Me and Prima Kuma, Mr. Mohammed, Mohammed, Quasle Banadoso, Minting for Bobo say, Papa, my friend, one friend, my mamma, my patcher, and Yanisa. No, be able to have a call whom Yagasemu. Pokuyasi,
2: police station, apostolic opposite.
0: Stroke, habitat B, fibroid, diabetes, cancer, scatter smash, promise and fail. What you must remember, sir, young toadie, sister, who is careful, Michel, who sit down to me, who pesca to car, brane, memosca to carno, who pesca to die, memosca to die, a life and color as Zambianum, Messima bought me, remember quotation, you know, pet, mamma quotation, you know, pet, and the quotation, you know, pet,
2: amen.
0: A bell was so say, you know,
2: amen.
0: Hello,
1: hello,
0: a design. Oh, yeah, dear. My wife will be the prayer, see when him prayer and all prayer when him prayo. And what they see when all prayer say, ah, madam, when you're there, what's all Bobra? Yes, you best say, what bravo. And he said, never start to call for me, boy.
1: That's
0: right. First, and then we, but and then you're into Serbian. Ah,
2: okay.
0: But your name, dear.
2: But your name, no.
0: A busy bell radio, so I'm a man for friend, and I'm a show mon come. And it is a. Ah, I'm ready. 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
2: Wo
0: ba to prega se.
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0: 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Wani ye nam. Hello.
3: Nanu David Wui.
0: Hello. Hello, me bacho wadu he. Pacho, Pokuyase, bar stop, what would you see from? Nebusasa Uko police station. sisi amo radio no mo amia make say what pick for radio mu no radio say say we gina wo no make say pokuya say bus stop wo men kra no bi wa so dem wo wo si pokuya say but that's what we show police station kwa no why ati police station wa gina ni mu a na frem me ma men kra me for why me wo radio sisi a why. Hello. Hello.
2: Hello.
0: Hello. A man for starting a bad poker as a pa, Mr. Bibrio. Mona, my friend, a bibrio poker as a madro. Pacho also mutime, new pastor, but what would you mean? Mr. Brano, Pacho, Facan, Tentum, Nama, a what by a messia, and 1 9 one my ama. Ah, anypa. Now Monday, Mantinipa, Monday Council, Mubida, Monday Council, Brasoroso. Nipa, Bama, Muda Memfa. I didn't see a milk among for the paper because and come say ye juma and I dance ye ba and a sicasu ho, sicano corano, sicano,
2: amen.
0: Scabby a pupil grass up and there and a scam of Binan and Nano and a month, say, Mamma Siska and number Siska, Mutabet, Munu, Utabet, Beska be pure, Beska pure, all bet, bet, will be pop up. I could say I was cashy, Beska live and Mamma Dema. 1 billion, 2 billion, 3 billion, life and colored and the pokuyasi. I'm paid a 0241 4 3 8 6 6 6 6 6 6 6 6 6 6 6 6 6 6 6 6 6 6 6 6 6 6 6 6 6 6 6 6 6 6 6 6 6 6 6 6 6 6 6 6 6 6 6 6 6 6 6 6 6 6 6 6 6 6 6 6 6 6 6 6 6 6 6 6 6 6 6 6 6 6 6 6 6 6 6 6 6 6 6 6 6 6 6 6 6 6 6 6 6 6 6 6 6 6 6 6 6 6 6 6 6 6 6 6 6 6 6 6 6 6 6 6 6 6 6 6 6 6 6 6 6 6 6 6 6 6 6 6 6 6 6 6 6 6 6 6 6 6 6 6 6 6 6 6 6 6 6 6 6 6 6 6 6 6 6 6 6 6 6 6 6 6 6 6 6 6 6 6 6 6 6 6 6 6 6 6 6 6 6 6 6 6 6 6 6 6 6 6
1: Hello. Good morning.
0: Morning, what you say? Patrick, what's your friend? Down so much. 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Me Patrick, what you say?
1: I'm
0: Patrick, what you say? Patrick, what you
1: Africa,
0: they are can over Kunsuaka, you know. 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
2: chibi. 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
0: 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Oh, Sundaye? Now, Obia Balanchess and a boyfriend, Balan and a boy, never because that's all soon, only a single purpose or starting in that. And then it's here, the Bachelor Block has been already so.
2: Wunim,
0: efisa oso sada no. 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
0: We be so book appointment. We be to am text message. Pacho, we are penny. 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We are abamu penny. 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We book appointment. Now me anka semba ufie. 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
1: maharit
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0: oh, was sorry, Roddy. Yeah,

Yes, we are.

I'm going to be perfect.

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Yes, Lord. Yes, Lord. Yes, Lord. Yes, Lord. Yes, Lord. Yes, Lord. Yes, Lord. Yes, Lord. Yes, Lord. Yes, Lord. Yes, Lord. Yes, Lord. Yes, Lord. Yes, Lord. Yes, Lord. Yes, Lord. Yes, Lord. Yes, Lord. Yes, Lord. Yes, Lord. Yes, Lord. Yes, Lord. Yes, Lord. Yes, Lord. Yes, Lord. Yes, Lord. Yes, Lord. Yes, Lord. Yes, Lord. Yes, Lord. Yes, Lord. Yes, Lord. Yes, Lord. Yes, Lord. Yes, Lord. Yes, Lord. Yes, Lord. Yes, Lord. Yes, Lord. Yes, Lord. Yes, Lord. Yes, Lord. Yes, Lord. Yes, Lord. Yes, Lord. Yes, Lord. Y

0: God bless you, my brother. Na eneno ade nyankopon de to makoma so aye divine connection. That God is about to connect some people divinely.
1: Oh Jesus.
0: And some divine doors is about to open for some people.
1: Yes, Lord.
0: Baby bia ya de wa se biara wu to me empie no.
1: Jesus.
0: Ade bia ye se eto abrabo somo abrabo kon kain wa abrabo di ye no. Baby, I had the washer and no tin wood to me and double honor. Me who said, this sunny will be an area. Baby, Pia will be around. God is about to lose your ministry. A dear Pia at the war. Me who said, this sunny will an area. Can you lift up your voice and say,
1: oh Lord,
0: release me now. Release my finance now. Release my marriage now. Release my visa now. Release my ministry now.
1: Now
0: lift up your voice. Let there be a release. We have some few minutes to leave. Thank God the minister came to unlock the atmosphere. And the atmosphere is ready to hear and to answer our prayer. Bible says, Ebrebi na Yesu Christo kwa Jerusalem. Now, we drew a bear near to three foam ponkon. Nay, pan fair foam ponkon and yashi.
1: Yes.
0: So for your scripture, and mommy. Angwangaja Benny. Oh, to mommy.
2: Say yes, to we.
0: Say yes, to we, mommy. My God. I connect to the power. 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
1: Go into the village opposite you.
0: Was a monk corona and Nimusha Nimono.
1: And immediately you will find a donkey tied.
0: Now I'm going to have a tree of fun pump copy. And I will be a minim the attitude.
2: Oh,
0: I will minim the attitude. I worry.
2: Yes,
0: minim the attitude. I would get that put your home. So for maybe a compiler.
1: My God.
0: The bomb pass down go po bia ni ye hu se ye di obi a wodie ko gudua bia se ya tetere a wodie no e wodua na se ya tetere crawford rings e wo junction ye di agu kantamu se junction but adie de to me ne ne ho na je se ewiase no ye won na tetere nipa ye die ye won na tetere nipa nkoso ye won na tetere nipa han adie ne to me man because it has been bound in your family. Yatitra dear new abusionimo. Nancy when every if I be a woman of God,
2: yes,
0: we ye dear be at a tree.
1: Yes,
0: I was sacronimono. What John Thompson say, I dear be at a tree.
1: My God,
0: dear Papa Biara, Yatitra Brabo, Yatitra one name,
1: yes,
0: sir, or be one name pounds for to be Fantonium.
1: My God,
0: it's a platform be a cojinaso. Platform be a num to phobia cojinaso, and
1: then
0: you almost turn your mind to one
1: name. My God,
0: Yatitra, no. And you'll be a war budget soon or power some more. Will be a war tonium. War budget also. Now, so what a titty grace and I had yet to
1: go.
0: What a tree and then I uncle part the atom.
1: Yes.
0: And then a bomb pire ma will be a
2: witness. Jesus.
0: I did be a papa.
1: My God.
0: That's a true, bravo.
1: Yes.
0: I lose you now.
1: Yes.
0: In the name of Jesus. Say, I lose myself.
1: I lose myself.
0: Say, Yanya Brio.
1: My God.
0: And we are winning the ATM Kukurum Paye way. Nanya way, Naya Baba to. And you win your Baba ye. But on your coupon, who in Castle,
1: my God,
0: and what dance I did, and
1: my God
0: was his daughter. And you probably bring a teacher of Mugufia say,
1: Jesus.
0: Yatit true one, we yet, ye. Yatit true one,
1: my God.
0: Who cheer me, we are some Pacani. Yatit true one, unty, who to me, Cassa,
1: my God.
0: Who be on an hour horse,
1: my God.
0: And I'm a bomb pire mouth. May they not lose you,
2: my God.
0: Say, I lose myself.
2: I lose myself.
0: I lose my ministry.
2: I lose my ministry.
0: I lose my gifts.
2: I lose my gifts.
0: I lose my marriage. When it comes to spiritual matters, everybody is a suspect.
1: Yes.
0: It may for soon suma dear Niago.
2: Jesus.
0: A band of soon suma dear Anna.
1: Yes.
0: Woman, maybe to me, I saw the
1: God.
0: The American said, Diagro. And that's Anka Genesis 37. Joseph Khan and this one, who changed in
1: my God.
0: Bible said they got angry in their spirit. Why should somebody get angry because of a marriage? Or some may buy you from, hey, I congratulate you. Naturally, when you're sumum kwa. Why should somebody get angry because they are mentioning your name?
1: My God.
0: A dear to know, be buffus, ye bow dia.
1: Yes.
0: Say, ye bow dia.
1: My God.
0: Grace be a thousand.
1: Yes.
0: Or be buffu.
1: My God.
0: And yes, Albo. Yes, Albo. Because I feel in a me pejanima. They that are for the Lord. And what be pejam. What's the name? Monko sacronimo.
1: Go into the village opposite you.
0: A crononimo shanim tea. Wabini was sharing him with Abraham.
1: My God.
0: One on a Dakataso.
1: My God.
0: One on Ton Sadi.
1: My God.
0: One on the Yabi Pia. Nasu Sadi Pani was Tibua for foul. Today, I lift up prayer. Wabibia, one who did the Ton
2: Sadi.
0: I was shed the solidity. May the fire of God expose them.
2: My power.
0: And Radita Pama Hunter.
2: Wabia
0: was so sore. Nasu in your absence. Wabu Animasia. May the Lord expose them. The city. They were opposites. Now, so now there was an issue. And then I want more and opposite the house. No, Oman Kosanit donkey. No,
1: my God.
0: Was the donkey not needed?
1: My God.
0: Why didn't they go and lose the person? Who knew a bit if you hear more? Who can was semi natural? No, Sandy Panason or say war.
1: My God.
0: Sandy Panason, I catch and cross for some one wow.
1: My God.
0: And there will be a credible face.
2: Oh,
0: may the fire of God,
2: my God,
0: expose them.
2: Yes, as Lord.
0: A fire here.
2: Fire here.
0: Fire there!
2: Fire there!
0: Fire here!
2: Fire here!
0: Fire there!
2: Fire there!
0: And what happened? fire. Sharp, sharp, sharp, sharp.
1: Go into the village opposite you. And once you find a donkey tied, untie them and bring them to me.
0: Who was saying that?
1: Jesus.
0: Okay. Obi wo ho wagen kwa ba, ena ofie nkrase for sorry. Yesu no ya gen kwa makro no. Was it then go into that village opposite? They have tied the donkey there. And then who are you so one for so?
3: Oh.
0: Was so one for so say atetero. Ya tena wo grace so. Who to me peja? Ya tena wo ne mo nyam so. Ebusua ne de wan ya bofra. 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Ya kwa ya frew.
1: Yes.
0: Ya shema ya mawudin. And everybody that don't be told me so.
3: In the name of Jesus.
0: Everybody the grace be told me so.
3: By fire.
0: And yes, today,
3: and yes, Lord.
0: The wire they cut them.
3: Yes.
0: I see you rising.
3: Yes.
0: In the name of Jesus.
3: Power.
0: Will be a turn out of so.
3: Oh.
0: And everybody done it their
3: mouth.
0: And well, yes, today,
3: well, yes, today,
0: he go and untie him.
3: Yes.
0: But what?
1: If anyone says anything to you.
0: Tobias and Zambala to follow. If anyone says anything to you. Senkaye wo fie na obi fra bro kire ba na oba be ware na anka nkrofo meka se ma me aso masi ba we de ye ware no senkadi pa na eba ba ye wadoya he everything I preach I've been there before. Everything I say here I've experienced it.
1: Yes.
0: So I know what I'm talking about.
3: Sure.
0: One money to ho ye adwuma so won kra dwen pafa wo ho ye bo di wo baby papa ye se da bi ma me we de yenini free.
1: Yes.
0: They say I have experienced it and I don't fear to say it. Because the battle that we are, hey, we are not fighting against flesh and blood.
1: My God.
0: And me, I'm a Christian. I'm a called woman of God. What do you say? My
1: power.
0: Because the grace of my life, and what do you say? What do you say? What do you say? What do you say?
3: Yes.
0: What do you say? What do you say? What do you say?
1: My God.
0: What do you say?
1: If anyone says anything to you,
0: so we can be bitter. What?
1: Tell them.
0: Hey,
1: the Lord needs them.
0: Everybody here, why?
1: And without delay.
0: I want change chance, so somebody's blessing is about to be released.
3: My yes, God.
0: Without delay.
3: Oh.
0: Somebody's business is about to be released.
1: Yes.
0: Without delay.
3: Amen.
0: Somebody's marriage
3: yes.
0: is about to uncover.
1: Yes.
0: Without delay.
3: Yes.
0: Somebody's blessing
3: Jesus.
0: Is about to be released.
3: Jesus.
0: Without delay.
3: Yes, Lord.
0: What is the one who can be beat to them? What? It's your son or brass who say, be paid an into a busy day, be that. Young Pamono. Young Unity. Young Fa and Tron Tono, so.
1: My God.
0: You can never touch the anointed one.
1: Yes.
0: But say, touch not my anointed.
3: My anointed.
0: You cannot. That donkey carried grace.
1: My God.
0: To be used.
3: Yes, Lord.
0: Now so near to three ninti. Now the soon need for so.
1: My God.
0: Isaac, we'll cry range over and tea. You introduce me, you introduce.
1: Oh, yes.
0: Some people are great men among the poor.
1: My God.
0: Some people are great men among the rich.
1: My God.
0: And somebody, this is your time.
1: Yes.
0: Also untie him. And the baby be at a tree we are
1: above.
0: And what this son of
3: I
0: lose myself.
3: I lose myself.
0: Baby at a tree would dear come up. Say, Diana, you would dear bomono. And what you put Diana to
3: the name of Jesus.
0: The obese swaman, and what the mammon can't share
3: power.
0: The obetina see out to me when I radi man no me any corner.
3: Yes, Lord.
0: The obedient and I can't champagne farm honor. And what the moon and you say,
1: yeah.
0: And yes, to Christ or demon was a donkey, no. Now for swan in the soap.
1: My God.
0: Enti ata tere no wo boho ya fane nya hwee Crawford wo mo twi bola Crawford wo mo ye niam a ense but there was an appointed time for the donkey. Somebody, your appointed time is today.
1: Yes, Lord.
0: And I see God untying your grace.
3: Jesus.
0: I see God untying your ministry.
1: Jesus.
0: I see God untying your marriage.
3: Yes, Lord.
0: This is your time.
3: Oh,
0: why na so ma okwa ma won sorry? Why na so ma okwa ma won shrey? Oh, I've been sweeping the church. Yes. Your time is now.
1: My God.
0: Oh, I have been serving.
1: Hey.
0: Your time is now.
1: Yes.
0: And not here can crawl for you and for own come home. And I know Bible say, David, na saw penekuno. Na me ma kwa ma David cause some saw wana him fear. David the born young man born it comment so.
1: My God.
0: It's free so. Na so no penekuno.
1: My God.
0: Now when him say Jonathan yakopon akon David come abo home. Now Jonathan wa baby a friend of Mephibosheth.
1: Yes.
0: A combra a dear bofani janeno. And what tough from what paralyze ye. It's a brat David be dear diano. Nan Siba and assume David. It's a David no pobia and adoye. And yes, Zibao. Here, what you'll be position?
1: Yes.
0: Master, who to mean ye? Oji obi shine. Ena me na me ye ye. Ena me na me ye wo boa. Ewurade be gu wani ma se. You are not the one. Your time to be untied is not now.
1: Yes, Lord.
0: Don't force yourself to be there.
1: Thank God.
0: Was, is there not anybody in the house of Saul that I will show mercy? And then what person will show be mercy?
1: Yes, Lord.
0: And you to untie war. And what person will shrew war. You to not free with feet to a hard war anymore. And this is your season.
3: Yes.
0: Was it there is someone left in the house of Saul? Where is he? Oh, he is a paralyzed man.
1: Thank God.
0: Ya to not on it.
1: Yes.
0: Will be with you, man. Ya to watch on it.
1: Yes.
0: And you to focus for ban here you was in chant. Your season is now.
1: Yes.
0: Everybody be you up here.
3: Yes, Lord.
0: Once upon a time, I sorry be anami wo mu. Me dey make anami my brother buy your fato. Opa, ti open 20. Na me to nyom pa, e wa sorry me. Ye be ye program an ye invite anyom to for na disika kese dia mawai. Na me mato ni free. Because me wa sorry ni. Ni afre PR say yan franyum to ni way yan free way yan free way let's check on them me nobody will call me to check on me because obason ona ne hwan ya adwoa no ye hwan ya we have become too familiar with her. She always sing in the church, so who is he? Isaac, all of you have been there before.
1: My God,
0: they bring the gospel artists who are faces.
3: Sure.
0: They pay them big money. The you that have helped the church, they leave you behind.
3: Michael.
0: Not even water or transportation. Now when you said what this year see me, I'm a my baby, you say. When the program came, no, the people were nowhere to be found. They disappointed the program. Me na yan invite me no. Yan mume no. Me na me to nyom throughout the program. And yedi wey papa o, or you dancing? It was a mega program. So so far back who be inviting Otiemia, Prophet Eric, of Nigeria and Eba, ne Esadai conference. I remember. Isaac, me a young family nya share no. Me a me nya e celebrate na me dem enimu ni ba bia no. Won won moni mo ba bia na won ma man. Me na to nwuma for the 3 strong days. Sajin a interpret. It is sometimes, you know, you find yourself in a position that people don't want to associate with you. They think you are nothing.
1: Oh, my God.
0: But God made something for you.
1: Yes, Lord.
0: They say, somebody, this is your season. You are coming out from that church.
3: Yes, Lord.
0: God is untying you from that church. You will not continue to serve and
3: Jesus.
0: Be bitter. God will open that door for you.
3: Yes,
0: Lord. That floodgate is about to open.
3: Power.
0: And the Lord will bring you
3: in
0: out.
3: In the name of Jesus.
0: And Radi Bayo Kesie.
3: Amen.
0: Will see my palm up
3: yes, Lord.
0: And then Radi Shah will be
3: back. Jesus.
0: They say, Radi Sanel.
3: Jesus.
0: One Sanel voice.
3: Jesus.
0: One Sanel.
3: Jesus.
0: Adum Piara Yakata.
3: Jesus.
0: And Sumie.
3: Yes, Lord.
0: Our Yesu Demo.
3: Yes, Sudimo.
0: Our Radi Bia Dija. And Radi Kesie.
3: Amen.
0: Our years to demo. Why I find that she will be seeing him. And I'm a bomb pyre mount. And why didn't we also? Bible said the favor of God was upon Joseph.
3: Yes,
0: and so everywhere he goes, the Lord was with him.
3: Oh.
0: May the Lord also be with you.
3: Amen.
0: Wherever you step your feet,
3: yes,
0: may the Lord be with you. Baby, I would have died by seeing him. And why come home? And you might say, Yeah, I didn't. Yeah, I'm a man. Yeah, I'm a man. Yeah, I'm a man. It's a radish show will be a way to you.
3: Oh,
0: I saw from a sound bomb pie. So for some bomb pie last. The sound bomb pie more be an uncle pardon, not much idea. Yet it now won't who be a one fanfa. And radish won a mobile no locator.
3: Jesus,
0: pray for them.
3: Be bomb pie and then
0: the name of Jesus. The name of Jesus. The name of Jesus.
3: Yes. Every attack for seven.
0: Yes, Lord.
3: Our yes to them.
0: Our yes to them.
3: Amen.
0: Amen. So for Graham, so airborne for BB at the no. Yeah, you need to try. And what didn't sign no.
1: My God.
0: Our yes to them.
1: My God. Me bomb pie.
3: of Jesus.
0: In the name of Jesus.
3: In the name of Jesus.
0: In the name of Jesus.
1: You will see a donkey. That donkey was bound.
0: Rabakataya.
1: I release a
0: in the name of Jesus.
1: Let that chain be broken.
0: Hey, by fire.
1: Let that chain be broken.
0: By fire.
1: Let that chain be broken.
0: By fire. In the name of Jesus.
1: The oil of function.
0: Oh, yes, Lord.
1: Over your life.
0: Yes, over our lives.
1: In Jesus' name.
0: In Jesus' name. Amen. Into your that Obi Biasi. Obi or join the Yebia. God bless you. Man of God. Fa onamba to Jamaya na Yanko.
3: My number is 050.
0: My God.
3: 57.
0: Hey.
3: 69 191.
0: Yes, Lord.
3: 050.
0: Yes, Lord.
3: 57 69 191.
0: Social media handles and crow for here
3: one. TikTok. YouTube. It is all called TikTok, Instagram, Facebook.
0: Good. It's a me caller. Many Umashibi Kushia or her face to face. And the Anobaya Dempa, who is who? Yakuakushia, Ewa, Umashibi, I mean, shall I send your tones are free? Waba, Uber program, Biana. And now, so. Okay. Yo, it's your Masibi. God bless you.
3: Amen.
0: And your best hands were here. Yo. Anna, for your remain. And I dare you, I watch you any more, dear. Oh, be on for uncle keep his kid, yeah. Meno, and for so cry.
4: Mommy,
0: and when there's a bearman at the Oko.
4: And your mommy catch him, Mr. Graham.
0: Hey, lawyer Graham. Any a trim don't know so now. Eti ana so de na e call Kipinski. Eti ana ye ready. Ye nko ana.
4: Na
0: na
4: mommy ye bom pa ye we na ya ji susum de na na ye be call e ye.
0: Eno a no no a.
4: Ye 21st clinic say. Omo na omo de sciatica e ba e obi a te sciatica na o ka 21st clinic. Omo na omo chirechire kwan na obi a di so.
0: That's right.
4: Eno omo na omo ye sciatica commander. Omo aso na sciatica researcher che so omo hwehwe mu obi antimi nya bi. Eti 21st clinic say. Say wo was sciatica. Ene say say wo sisi. Ah eba ona ase anase wo to ase e twetwe wa. Ene han ho kra. Fabra 21st clinic. 21st clinic so omo wo eye nkran ha ba bia wo be hu no. Eti wo be call Chancery Hill roundabout. Anase wo be call Roman Catholic sorry no. Eye tema. And as over Cocker, so a new market or boom road. So, Oko and Monsuna or Yerakwan, so an answer wolf frail on, so I'll bet me up for 050-311-311. 050-311-311. 21st Clinic says, so two are
0: sent a church on Quadia, Tifa Brown. That's right, Sciatica. An area, ha, any other will be see number one life worship, papa. When Uncle Punch Ram on your moon, and I can see what they were advert to be a Bahani, a bomb with the road at the Mawa. What the Alba also held by son or your software open airtime at all, Eddie Preachia. This is the best station for you. Watching our best answer at Waso. God bless you all, my producers, all my team. God bless you all.

105.3. Woodsie number 105.3.

0: Wouldn't some sense with the attitude now? One will buy ye. One more baba bars, ya baba, ya near me, yam, and yam to me a papa anymore. And he said, nay, what person will cut the guitar solution no more? Nan, nay, no person back for quite a first one, Jumez, eh? And your problem be baba for quite so no one solve any idea. And your momo think tech lab no found what to subie. Nabra ni and your sign in church and an entity and on farm a war. A fin yamma to me a quacker and impama, yamma, et to me a peke at the amawa. And you may one more else, yes, sneak your name and sempano, yet to me at the abrawa. Afei, as that be so enkwa enfa ma National Petroleum Authority for one more boy man near catch that was say he said the fango boy no myself and now fango no enkwa di fango boy chi ne nay explosion be 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more any afofro be Pewa and Aboya Bombelletta, Decassia Bo, Democracy, Esumo, Accra 100.5 FM, Eswa, Sadia Cano, Cassia Bako, Picha Bako, Cassia Bako, Video Bako, do our adventure, now Odia Bani, I 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
0: Is that Gana Hadia? 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
2: and you could go
0: where Magaza, baby person, your baby person. Tetin 3D in a computer to be a mistake. And you will be one more crown, no, I send you what way, one no, or to me, Casa, and Nasotia Sam, or to me, whom you are. A fee computer, I have a cockle place in Abahana, Yanako to school of deaf, school of blind. Just over Juma, one Tiasia, Ubu crown, swa, baby, I was here, yet into a 5 day school, send you on over 20 day, one quanko dano. Near Nako. To be a to say, what's your permanent time? We are so called of Adia Okode. And to the computer man, Yama, you see one time, Yama, just a way we are 2026. So, Sahano at the floor. Yes, as any when you send the dias, say, I will phone him, Hancho. Yeah, one more cup, Bopper, so I will nay, just a computerized school selection and placement system. One resolution center, who do I? And nay, one says, I will for Hawa, one more. Now, Santaman, tell me, dear, Facebook, let's so. Accra 100.5 FM na homa second hand mu say ye he wunya adwuma ye problem wu jade asatade na okojina kwa wa peka obebre uwe ne sakura na po adwuma say ye nyumre ye be pon ko he ene okwa ko preka ho na 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were three papa. I be a computer and come here. Some way they see one walk up almost a mission and missing your high. A well conference and Kruma Kodon Kruma, one walk Kotamali senior high near dinner. Just like a simple crown, so that be a
2: one
0: 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And no one with your cook one will be up, per se, neba, your place in war. Not only I say a Mount Fonsu, I say, and yeah, see as he be. 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
1: 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And ya 2 hour for ne fo. 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A ufo bi o baby a ne baye ba kwa na senta for ni luno do moba. Ti se ni baba kudi mkrabe. I just be a school be headmaster, and I'm more problem with my admission. And I do official letter if you school more bad there. And then you crowd do say now the other day. And yes, I did. Obia, Ebia, our first school no day. After the buying or soon in Kudin or Perborden. We also a school a winya and after the ninja or so called technical school. And also free technical school, equal grammar school. O money's uncle for a year show more. I was nipa over 800 since you started, you know. You never come where you become 1,000.
0: And never come with a 1,000 computer. What place your mouth for school? No, we'll cry a Kumasa sentimentum. The assembly was I okay. So, bank class and not was here. No, so Nagro. Now, Kumasa day, we have been no more. Woman, your name, po. Ebino Codinan, sir. Ebino Nanai, just a free Dwadano. Ebino Crock walk was Yadana Joe. Sabaya, dear better woman, I drummy boy.
2: Sanity,
0: you see, what you have been on Facebook. A crowd one and up on five of them, no number here. I had no cry yet, them work a couple of hot bomb.
2: No,
3: say,
2: any more name.
3: What crowd was a crowd yet?
2: Jai, baby, or no science, and see, yes, yes, and say, Sakakra. I pia no miko to about, but catch him say, sister, I didn't send me free cup, cause now, but I'm say, and no, but I was in ten my hand, or ten, I'm say, hey, what's the seven to me, come, and I'm say, quite your own to me, come, you person, quite the idea, so by all the school,
0: and yet, I will be sure, ha, I will for a pretty senior high school, I'm more, mo. Senior high school. Na sir, do you see baby? Sena baby, ye. Sir, you chase senior high school. I would only be one more. But it's Saint Sebastian College Senior High School. Any Yakubu Senior High Technical School. Any yes, high school. See, yeah, teacher traditional for the mano. As on the new form. Eti the one end say one more kasa kubo one more sense same ho. Eti awo for na abas and teman temu one more person a computer place one more mano edu onko school ni adeno. One more Sebastian for ni adi say yes. Can buy schools no. Yes, who should we be ye? It's one who are no my friends who are near walk a as and pacano. No a front no I always say I say Saint Sebastian. A hand so yeah dear it would dear and my breakra Ose Saint Sebastian.
3: College senior high.
2: So you'll be Siano Bisawa. But I come
3: and me Yakubu
2: Yakubu
3: senior high technical. Yes, I'm quadrant per home per home.
2: Let me Yakubu and
3: the Sasha few. It's one why ya or say near bra. Hand so in there. Na when Cordilla is on Coya, yes, you crush me down. Yakubunusu, eh, dear school, and I'm from my
2: dear threat. No, Muscoo, Nabu, oh, Yakubu,
3: pardon me, I'm moving. But
2: some of them should be a Yakubu.
3: Would they enter Yakubu for me? Eh, since I was sent from Penny for me, be a also school, no, so on board don't call me a chess amount for.
4: Here, my school is St. Sebastian Catholic SHS, and so we are here to scout for students for our school. You know, our school is not part of the so-called big schools, and so our school is not that known. So what we do is that every year we come here to scout four students for our school. So that's why we are here. It's a public school. It's a public. So free SHS, we don't pay a peso. They collected a peso from anybody since we came here. We are not supposed to do that. Yes, it's free. Yeah. It's not that they are not willing to come. I don't want to put it that way. They are not coming because our school is not that known. You understand? You know, people know the so-called big schools like the Pempe and the Owas and St. Louis and those places. So our school is not that known, so we have to come and market ourselves. So we are marketing ourselves. So a time will come that we will not come here. Then the whole thing. A time will come that people will get to know our school and will not come here. But for now, we have to come and market our school and get more students for our school.
0: Yes, sir. Yes, sir. Yakubu Senior High Technical. And since I'm a cell phone worker, say, and they do be any more. So, so, moi, pray. Now that da will for no do, and one of the four for one bar. No, we bring be ba. Now, yes, one bear, say you. And so, I'm out for a pray, Saint. I decided that name.
2: A Pempe College in Lomon.
0: Hey,
2: so,
0: oh, myself, what also do the good of me?
2: Ah, yeah. And Crawford, when I'm a dear Bakwaya, and I'm a penis, I say, when I buy teachers or be we're professional teachers.
0: Yeah, yeah, yeah, yeah.
2: So, in time for me, be a walk with that Kwaya, don't quack
0: on the location. No.
2: Location appear and also Brauma, what's me who baby for Mamre, Adriano mm-hmm. Mudi, Nakuma, mm-hmm. be say so called or university.
0: And I will see. Yes, yes, sir. And yes, school more about
2: the baby.
0: And your bun one
2: castle. It's not my bun, sir.
0: I want it, Yamano.
2: I don't
0: remember them go school.
2: Debbie.
0: I tell you, when salvation, I miss near high.
2: So,
0: and for 2 hours, I tell you, yeah, one.
2: So,
0: by name, yet,
2: yet,
0: yet, yet, yet, yet, yet,
2: yet, yet, yet, yet, yet, yet, yet, yet, yet, yet, and your best Sabbath school, baby, I do banabeshe beer, say it's in Savasin, say, Norton,
0: Roma, catch a media.
2: Oh, baby, Infino, baby,
0: I'm in a mamma. We're ready, you are. I'm a
2: mamma. So, and General, this is
0: my brother.
2: And here, about time, so baby, I dear Codani, but to be an Yakubuana, yeah, and I say to Sebastian, Honor, so ye, and I'm on Codani Crahuno, I change the environment in a car, but I'm crying, when you hope
0: you're greedy.
2: Young greedy. And then on a Ghana for ya to akasi ane so dia mamo. Na Ghana Private Road Transport Union for GPRT for ne kasi. And no mkwe no mne Ghana Road Transport Coordinating Council for. 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And I'm saying station can see about 10 cities. Na semu wa me kofi si a 13 cities. And ya no sano ye wamun tu mwana ana saying. And winim. Sakina, you know, so Obenya Deputy Industrial and Public Relations Officer, the GPRTU. You know, Bema Dani Daniel, and you need to do come on, not watch and some Sanya Kwano, Ankasa, or Samuel Amwa, and Chay Benano. Now, one my Yahuno. Essence, a medium who is a be a matumuda that may name the worker's still pending now. Or more air, Chase Bia and Cassa Binumano, brother de Sankosi, who sends Uncle ago. Not one by Sabbe Shia Bimua, let us and Chemu be here in Chemusa. And in the Abra Permanent, you're Benya or Samuel, Amwa, now one beyond the Sanya. I sent you a dear Yatum, there be Yatesso, there be one more Duomo Padaba for being a Duomo Penna, one more Edgy, and I said, dear Sam, since I said, yes, I'm not Jona ISA Kessene. Now you're here, and to the moon, and woo, and moo, and to that young trust him, say, yeah, Samuel, on my own. Good. And I say to us. Yeah, but to us, I'm so Eddie, a mamma who saw with your men on Sabrem Cassia, Accra 100.5 or so. Yane, your affiliate stations, or may have any information centers. I would only be edging some no at all appetite Facebook Live, Accra 100.5. 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

0: comes to your teeth, Fanu World Cup. 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This advert is FDA approved.
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2: My slogan now is give Buga 5 and Buga will give you power 2028. That is my slogan. And I pray on this number. I pray on this number. So anybody, every voter who see Chairman Buga knows that he's giving Chairman Buga 5 and Chairman Buga is giving him power. That is what this number means.
3: Allah said the root, what Allah said will be the root for me to follow to become the national treasurer is through the third gate. And the third gate is what I have taken. And then if you look at it in my political journey, so this is my second, my third shot in the political life.
4: The meaning of lawyer Justin Kodua Frimpong is what will let people to identify where he is. So the only thing that we want people to know is that lawyer Justin Kodua will be on number 3 on the ballot. And his picture, very smiling picture, will be on that particular position. And certainly people will be voting for lawyer Justin Kodua. I don't believe in where people or persons stand in terms of the numbers or position on the ballot. If we are to consider numbers, then John Mahama wouldn't have even got it because you have to count out to 8 before you would have to vote for him.
1: Abusiani a yetie yeye eye sabre ye ne wono mu a ene de ye dibra wodo no eba no eye secretary first vice chair ene dibra wodo ni nyina no a wono ma no so aduanan so no a ebi ensem ahodo ene a womo 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
5: 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wabo at the Ama persons with disabilities, and now Openi at the and semi a two jar, Brano de Emma Womo, and some of the dogs of Pa and what they a two jar in TSD organism.
6: Who are you doing, sir? We are obeying and not the head to my air person. Who had it before for the month, one of us are in the town. But what do you mean, sir? Who said down for me to be teaching? We are a big crowd to meet all. the rules are going to be my police in true, though. But next time, remember her, your mom will be happy. But my bumper is this year, dear, yeah, dear. Be at the bed, so far so good because social worker for the conference and the don't know at the edge. We are distributed about 198 items and a lady, number 70 items, no, about 120. The amount diffuser now, the amount access at now. Uh-huh. What time is it there? We have archers, we have diffusers, we have food planting machines, electric sewing machines, we have hand sewing machines, and cassava grinding machines, popcorn machines, and all that.
5: Well, Samuel Asamoah, where your messy crutch of Pagini, who is about to have a swan, your tenant, and what he won't phobia. One more now, Quabba, been one quay and numb, a dread day saw one man for so or so be and so near crackers, your boy, Edin Kamoma on Darcy, ya on chess, a grandia, one by a pan, a do a bear name, what did the boat, it's 21 year, when I'm a Quabba, been one quay, then so ya, been on one, what one must have Ramia, dear Ninti, yam one or one to a saw, say a bever pee.
7: For the big grammar, I yen ya me ma emma omo and mamma yen. Because when ya fa will be an eye, so it's ma on pe won't she. And also no a yam was anka, you can form be wama, your man is be an eye only yam would be. Na yet men should be a better woman. I'm also a boy to say be Mako school. Me and them Bako school for training. It's our call level 300.
8: Yeah, the most proper upon your Islam. Me a pumping machine. I can put the aroma, any carrot, any cabbage, 3 months, and one a guy, and the other guy, and the other one walking 2 months. I am a dear friend. I
9: mean, that's what we are saying to me. I am a baby, sir. Yes, madam, in California, and ask.
5: Wey, eya man phobia we na fa so and now do one same today
1: ever so some pan for ese wo san ko fa yenchi ya dia na ye di hu ko ma gpt for dia na feji rtcc dia no ya ka se ni ye rasa malamo a fe dia ya nya no e wo ahoma ne so o wa samol amoa ya ma wa kwa bad back 100.5 so
10: me je so ma mi
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11: number 1
10: eh me da se mi che obi mo no atie for you go dey say officially en to catch in the boom na ye be to catch in the boom akwan ba ko pende fa so
1: we asa ma won se what's the moon to me? So, not me, shall see a near chronomic asset, and the so could be more la pass and qua. Nafe, call em so free, Miami, any baby, so bad, but la pass the Indian meaning. Can an uncommon 10 city, oh, call a beer, Tesha, and I send in Gua, and 13 cities, in time, mamma, I will say, and trash into your dean.
10: And into the Michelle, Mikasa, and afternoon, now maybe Bell, Mimikaka, Nafe, where who be a made parker, and maybe a made parker. The woman in Annette. You have to catch into your boomer, your coin back to pay any of us. GPRT, any GRTCC, Ekushia Transform Ministry. Now, the FSA Tuma, Yakushia, Yakubi Hunkobo, Yako presented a proposal. You do Hunkoba, then you bet Yakumi at your barbon, and you are sent for Edia Yakima. When you proceed, the IFAS are bringing in. Yes, Yakuki, you know, drama fully because of the Yanyama could do in the other. Now, you are saying to a boy who 2 months you say a back and forth. No, it be more than rush or Munsema, a more assassin, a good and more to prop. Yet you want to be now, you are near 2 1 among Sadia, Sassi, or you know, a bra, Obeshe, passing out four boppies or watch your own, and you may be not have a phone be at your mope at the Asoso. Nayana and Kosun, so I was teaching, you know, a Kosun mostly outside the station. Mass of me, I hold a fine one, but in your phone watch or not, Sanya may air Koso. I near Gusso, I hear you with my chef. I drop a four and I'm consuming habit to make him running to say so. Now, I think that you manage to see a DRP. You because of freedom of association. The Brena, I was closest to him. The people who live for the other, I'm going to see my name, one say, or more years, you Inti apena inye as GPR to leave YRTCC. Yedi ye communicate and as yedi ye submission eko dan transport ministry na niye she eko propose sa 30% ya ye she hun komase iti eye August asasi abeti sabri.
1: Enti uwa asambo inti neja sabi ya wakani sebi ya wa afwana na atumu.
10: Uze mekase mu mekase e shasye ebitri bebi ene ababedru bebi. Yenyan in TFA, Yankasa, your members, Libiso, their members, and the SGRCC, and the GPR, and the GPR, and Koso, our stations, and Bagiana, and Koso outside the station. Mostly during the peak hours, are passing their 4 hours, and so on, and I'm not at that Koso.
1: All right, Sammy, what it means to an answer, say, when you say, oh, me, Yankasa. 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Oh, okwa awoshi nsua, awoshi nsu. You say your fan was circle. Kane no, na ye 6 cities. Wahu, ene ye 8 cities, wana pia tie. Oh, honestly, be a one offer. Ain't me in the war canoe.
10: Papa Pepe, who said, because I will be a main Kalia city, the Aginan, say, Yasia says, I am my air coso. And a young Kasaya members, Libby, that is the GPS members, Libby, and a GRTC members, Libby, and so they are Aquacodom, Aquaco can't sign the Niama air coso. Nasha, see three baby and San Babe Blue Baby, and the airway home more than see a bit in Yasuano. By saying you know, quite your first way to cash into a boom,
11: one
10: baby science to say, and also your barbantry officially. Now, to your who say, Bia, you have to say, now say a kind of sense, so be a mover origin, no identity. You have the transport ministry, because you know, you have the complaint because I said, baby, I didn't chance here, yes, I said, here come what I am to me and so on. A memo, I away, and running to say, well, memo, I'm running, say, and so be a commercial transport to Britain, as I saw Dumpu. Ye ma ho kwan e mo bia na emu a oyi adwuma yi e ma saa ke ntu abo ntu mu ya e bi mu di omo pe e tu mu e saa ke ti back up ta ho a obehye na jong ti wo bi na ho e pa ke ka e ti ho na ono a omo ta ta 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
11: amu
10: de na no e de omo pe atu a enye mra fan
1: e wa sami e a woman, one more GPRT for Draba for no. And Swatu, ain't he a no son, and let us say a Nidian, one more farm, more and perform more dog man on a nice idea. A honor, I meant to ask you still.
10: I mean, you are saying, you know, say, and Penimbu baby say, it's a dear men's womb. Make me actually most of the GPRT stations are among to a catching to a boss or a dim brasso. And I am putting a here. Oh, Macra Pabinas, more than for a woman. Ruby Sukoyas, more than Swan, not so
11: clear.
10: Who come, as she said, Obesachin, Ediaba, no Akian, no Aman Idea, SNF. Some of this information, Yenya, Yantra, who are the two one among me, as she said, will be able to make the branding also. And yes, your members, Nina, and Asia Gumo, be a good offer.
1: And she said, members, now I'm at a junkie for now, kind. They say, Mobile Moday.
10: Yes, me no ka sei. Ye nya information si me ahodo bebre. A pi na ye ti bi abomodin aso o meti aso ache ase se. 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Me a share percentage we are bad one, you know. We to make this amra. So and as I'm going to come and say, you may solve the share 2-1 amoi with GPRC, GRTCC, and a transport ministry, ministry, no, a formal committee of Kokoe solve the video report about me at me, I share say, to move percentage say necessary to liba. Now we are share omo omo do omo pe etu sa na mo ni nyina na
12: yebi ya
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1: And Tana Yanka Kanka Kana, ye DCN, and yet not Sanya Yakachirawano, and to Muni do Mugus and Tesano, or be pawn now or coffee. One crassy Cadadano, and that's one crassy Alford. Also, I didn't mean to me who I see be a better me about Tiabas, a move from one and see for me. Why?
10: But it, Mammy, Yanandi, for fire,
12: number one,
10: the transport sector, prepare you about the transport sector.
1: Samuel Amwa, one of your deputy industrial public relations officer. Yet also be on ya de amau. 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And the chess away, and yet any sudden kunu and answer won't transit journey home, say Ebehia, say Omo Bayasa library, and I be a year, you see, a dear Ken Kai, and Womanum any ade. Now, don't know what we see a day, yeah, Jawamo Epaho. And now, what Penny Quanchafa or that lifeline for childhood cancer Ghana, eh, yeah, yeah, mammy, a queer sapo. What did some say a tuja?
13: 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Yem, it's me, you know, it's a treatment and an ordering. Inti somewhere in your baby, Uncle Uncle who make a cry, Yana de Bianas and Omai, ha. So this place is giving them like a peaceful area, no meeting me at work treatment and so. Inti that on partners, I say, Omamuso, Munina, Inti, yes, okay, credit him there, I bore. Bra
1: or Moya or
13: treatment.
1: It's so Kaka bet me, dear boy, my bra or treatment. No, a ray or Kasaye on a penny quancher for that lifeline for childhood cancer Ghana, a queer sapon. Now, women at some library, yeah, one day woman be a sumi, one more day a mammy professor Lorna, a woman, and at one more day a tony, so Sansa, one a pediatric oncology consultant, and one more day mammy a tosana. Say energy monies echo.
14: A huge monument. It's going to make a lot of impact for our children. Not only the children with cancer, but all children who come to Kolebu who have the opportunity of seeing this place. As we all know, reading opens doors for knowledge, for achievements, for progress in every society. So it's important that we shouldn't forget that even sick children, we need to be able to continue their education so that they don't miss out on anything in life. You know, we have child cancer centers all over the country, but they all need support. And this month is child cancer.
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14: So for any parent, I would say, if your child is ill and you don't know what it is, maybe you've seen one or two doctors, please make sure the child is checked out. It could be cancer, which if detected early could lead to over 80% chance of cure, and the child could live to be like us, very productive in society. So there are various signs and symptoms, you know, a white spot in the eye, persistent fever, lumps anywhere, you know, persistent weight loss, abnormal bleeding or pallor. Please, let's have our children checked out, and if they are detected early, don't be scared. We've got specialists in several of the hospitals,
12: number one FM,
14: all over the country, where they can really treat the children and give them an opportunity for a long, productive life.
1: Life for Wama Yadepa, Mammy Okasa, Professor Lorna, our Renault Kupim Ewokolebuha, or a pediatric oncology consultant. 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
1: National Petroleum Authority say, Mawabambo hu hiyan kane. Ain't you know, stay back and stay safe. 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
3: Oh, sister, there you. Scan me GHQR code, no. Ana, see for me merchant ID, no.
2: Okay.
4: Damn customer. 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
2: If you can take a glass of wine a day, if you can reduce your alcohol intake, a man should take a certain units of alcohol a day, a woman should take a certain
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2: But WHO and other health organizations have identified alcohol in any quantity as unsafe. 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
2: Some of the patients are afraid of taking the medication, especially hypertension medication, because of erectile dysfunction. They cannot perform in the bedroom. But let's look at it this way. The consequences of high blood pressure is a stroke. It's heart disease or a sudden death. And also the myth that every hypertension medication causes erectile dysfunction is not true. So if you're having an issue with erectile dysfunction, it could even be the diabetes or the hypertension that is causing it, not necessarily the drug. So if you have any concerns, discuss with your doctor. We have different medications. We can change them, adjust them so that you can perform in the bedroom. But don't stop your medication, because if you stop, you will die from stroke, heart disease, or you can develop a permanent disability from a stroke.
1: Ebusuani nyina mu no opani no to asupo na na wo chese ba no akoma yade stroke ene yade ahodo a eya na ene wo manfo emfo wani enko ho na check up ya wo tu hufu a wonum enkoi wo se eno ene nam so ma 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
2: What I said was that close to 50% of people who die in Ghana die from stroke or heart disease. That is the main thing that is driving mortality.
3: Number one,
2: occurs in younger people, those younger than 50 years. So the workforce are dying from heart disease and stroke. In the past, it was mainly malaria, TB, HIV, malnutrition. But we're taking care of these diseases. Current problem is heart disease and stroke, driven mainly by hypertension. And it's about half of them, the 43 to 50%, of these deaths are from heart disease and stroke.
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4: Ekwa bi the Think Twice Africa concert. 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
2: Yes, Sumyamia. Oh, you want when me. BBR and soon. No, yeah. Don't forget, friend, me Joe Metal, UTA, number one FM, 105.3. Cause so in Jesus, be my wife, number one.
3: Send me na you want ma. Yes, you did kind of way. 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Yes, you did kind of way. Da, da, da. It's here for Munia Bali, the case, ni. Metier, number one FM, 105.3. So, opa, say, we number one. Now, opa, say, we DJ baby, at number one FM, Nyamin Shrow.

obi no nka se ne King Solomon ene ne ma abafidie we se so Kristo ya do wo chida anopa eye enya market enya market awoshi enya market awoshi last week e ka to say your program programming your program awo betina se mi aboye nsem aye hallelujah amen beto offer the call yenye praises worship dadade dabi tieniye dabi enunti aye wo se oba oba beje mbere entwenti mi nko adwuma entwenti mi ama tie when 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What do you for show we are? Or the fat one you and him? What Bobuan or Sadia Cotta, you see? Sanet here. Me patcho, it will be a quidded yatu, say. Yalia dauso, or how dauso? What go home, go for one a catcho, say, or Badi Bemada and Okuda HIV. One a catcho. And you soon sum me, Alia. On your coupon, the amount of defo, a man who want too much at the two mea. What do you do, sir? Aye, Aliano. Ah. What's the whole day? And you're deaf walking. What's time up at 5 o'clock or transit? And what hours she and your market? Baby, I'm free, but piano. You need somebody, baby. The somebody, I'm meeting you. And it's 0244 87 34 66. And when they are somebody, me patcho, Uber do and now I am market to know number of refia or Besakofi. ATTNA 0244 87 34 66. Abrawani se mintiasi ye minyabo tramau kilogu fafo ni ma unanano ngomo usumau anopao ba frewate 0244 87 34 66. 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